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0: 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Music rolls on. You're on Mario Courtney Lopez, just a few songs away from Cordo sharing something fun in Cordo's Corner. What are we talking about today, honey?
1: Ooh, homemade pumpkin spice. It's that time, y'all.
0: Ooh, almost that time. Well, maybe it is that time. All right, back with that in Cordo's Corner next.

0: KS1027, the 80s to now. On with Mario and Courtney Lopez, making a quick stop in Porto's Corner for some homemade pumpkin spice help. All right, what you got for us?
1: So, you just said it. Homemade pumpkin spice, which is just cinnamon plus a few pantry spices. So it's pretty easy. The mix, it takes no more than 5 minutes. It's a relatable everyday blend. People love it. It's ground cinnamon, ground ginger, nutmeg, ground allspice, cloves, whisked until uniform, which means all one. Mm. Optional upgrades, a pinch of black pepper, a little mace, not the mace that you spray in your eyes, or a pinch of cardamom.
0: Don't card her before she goes into the club.
1: Yeah, well, we want to be carded, so do cardamom. And store in an airtight jar away from heat and light, and it's good for 6 to 12 months, everybody. That's good in case there's a earthquake or you get stranded in a room in your house.
0: You can freeze pumpkin bread, right?
1: You can freeze anything.
2: Yeah, you can freeze anything.
0: I guess you can freeze anything.
1: Yeah.
0: And it still tastes okay? All right.
1: It doesn't go bad.
0: Okay.
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0: Kiss 102.7. Mario and Courtney Lopez here. Music rolls on after some quick space buzz. Special lunar event happening this week, and NASA is turning it into a science experiment. The next full moon will have a partial lunar eclipse that'll make the moon look red, but it's just an illusion. It's called the Sturgeon Moon. It's not going to reach peak illumination until August 27th. NASA will be monitoring the moon's surface to test where and when our next moon landing may be. We're still going to the moon, huh?
1: Well, they're trying to go back, but I think we missed the first deadline already.
0: No special equipment apparently needed to watch the moon orbit. All you got to do, look up.
2: I'll be there on August 27th.
1: I don't trust the moon.
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0: 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Alvaro Courtney Lopez, back to school creeping up on us. It's a great reminder that teachers make a difference each and every day. And now's your chance to say thank you with iHeartRadio's Thank a Teacher, powered by Donors Choose.
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1: Yo, Mauro, Courtney Lopez. Music rolls on after a quick peek at the buzz. FX bringing back the Sons of Anarchy cast for a new show. Oh, shout out to our homie Emilio Rivera. He's on that cast. Good dude. Network has ordered Legends, a limited series that brings back much of the outlaw biker drama's original crew, including Charlie Hunnam, Ron Perlman, Katie Sagal, Maggie Siff, and Tommy Flanagan. Well, hopefully Emilio's there.
2: I know. We're just going to throw it out there just for good luck. It follows the cast as they reunite at a fan convention more than a decade after the show ended. When a real-world threat takes place, Hunnam developed the show with Jonathan Groff.
1: Wait, is it like a show about the show or afterwards?
3: I don't know. That's all I know.
1: At a fan convention? What? Okay. This is a different take.
2: Well, fun fact, I actually call Sonny, our boy, Sun Buns of Anarchy.
1: There you go.

0: 80s to now, we're on KISS 102.7. Keeping the music and fun coming your way. What up, Mario and Courtney Lopez here. Congrats to Christopher Nolan. Odyssey has set an all-time R-rated record after being in theaters for over a month. It's become the highest-grossing R-rated movie of all time. I feel like these records are being broke every year because the prices of tickets go up every year.
1: Well, that does change it and make it weird because it should just be number of tickets sold.
0: Correct.
1: Or that's number of people who have attended, whatever.
0: That's the true barometer because if you do go by that, I believe E.T.
1: Yeah.
0: And Jaws are still number one.
1: And you go back to the early 80s when you basically had to go to the theater to see them, and they were in there for like months.
2: What do you mean basically? You had to.
1: Well, you could wait until it came out on VHS 9 months later.
2: Oh, that's true.
0: So we've got The Odyssey, Deadpool and Wolverine, and The Joker for the R-rated movies to ever gross over a billion.
3: Mario Lopez will be right back.
0: You've heard me share stories about the urgent need facing families right now in Venezuela and Colombia following devastating earthquakes. 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
1: Drake spotted at Ella Langley's show singing along to Choose in Texas as he was really into it.
0: Drake's an Ella fellow. Okay, there you go.
1: Gracie Abrams reveals which of her own songs she initially really didn't like.
0: Huh.
1: And watch Jessie J play bouncer and kick some rowdy fans out of her show after a fight broke out. 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

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At On with Mario Lopez on IG, at On with Mario on Facebook and X. Mario and Courtney Lopez here. Love hearing from you. Questions, comments, jokes, random thoughts, whatever you got. Been digging through our mentions. Back to see what's on your mind next.

0: 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You're on Mauro Courtney Lopez, taking a quick look at what's on your mind. Love hearing from you. Questions, comments, random thoughts, whatever you got. At On With Mario on Facebook and X, at On With Mario Lopez on IG. What'd you find for us, honey?
1: This is from at Chad Vandal 81, and he said, bro, I'm so proud of you for finally admitting you love Nickelback. Let me know when you're ready. I've got some similar bands that you'll love.
0: Chad Vandal 81, I pointed out that I didn't realize Nickelback had a couple bangers, and the reason I came to find that out, my daughter, who's recently gotten into drums lately, has been playing a couple Nickelback songs on her drums, along with a lot of Metallica, by the way.
2: Yes.
0: And
2: I saw her doing
0: Easy Lover.
2: Yeah, which was really impressive.
0: She likes a lot of the old school rock songs. But what's that? Animal, I think she was playing.
2: It is Animal, yes.
0: Yeah, and that...
2: That's your favorite Nickelback song.
0: That's a good jam.
2: What's your Mel Rushmore of Nickelback songs?
0: That's George Washington through Abraham Lincoln. That's all I know.
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Amaro, Courtney Lopez, got to choose your side. Team Mario or Team Cordo, just a few songs away from a pop culture pop quiz. That's coming up next.

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1: All right, what are we doing, Frasier?
3: Take
4: your buzzers. You'll need those.
3: I'm green, right?
4: You are green. He is blue, as usual. This week marks the 27th anniversary of Christina Aguilera's self-titled debut album.
3: What a Girl Wants.
4: Came out in 1999, the year that we graduated high school. By we, I mean Courtney and I.
1: Ooh.
4: So we're going to play a little Name That Tune, a little mini quiz.
3: Meanwhile, you were early 90s.
4: You were the same decade.
1: That's true. I should have been actually 92, too. I was 16.
3: Well, I should have been 2000.
4: But you're a year later? Was it a year later or a year earlier?
1: Well, I started early.
4: Oh, yeah, because your birthday is
1: my birthday. Makes sense. Our kids is, if I was like where my kids are, I would have been class of 92.
4: Yeah, it makes sense. Okay, so we're going to do a quick mini round of Name That Tune with some Christina Aguilera songs. So get your hands on buzzers, and here we go. Courtney.
3: Beautiful.
4: Beautiful is correct.
1: Wow, that was pretty good. That was pretty good.
4: Correct.
1: This is in your wheelhouse too, right here.
4: Here we go. There's three
3: it's
4: left.
3: Your girl. Come on.
4: Just three left. Courtney.
3: Fighter?
4: That is correct.
1: Wow.
4: 2-0.
1: I didn't know you were a huge Aguilera super fan.
4: She loves Aguilera as much as you love Nickelback.
3: Do you know, fun fact, Dominic has been playing her music and I started laughing. Yes.
1: Really?
4: That kid has an eclectic taste in music. It's impressive.
1: He's into a lot of the boy bands, like that era, like NSYNC.
3: Yeah.
1: Aguilera.
3: He put it on in my car and I go, why are you playing this?
4: That's awesome. That's hilarious. All right, there's two left. Here we go. Hands on buzzers. Mario.
1: Genie in a Bottle.
4: That is correct.
1: Oh, that's it. That's all I know.
4: 2-1. One left. Here we go. Mario.
1: Lady Marmalade.
4: That is correct.
1: Wow, I tied it up.
4: It is 2-2. I don't have a fifth song, so we will continue tomorrow.
1: Ooh.
2: More Mario Lopez next.
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1: Mario Courtney Lopez here, keeping the music coming your way as we squeeze in some quick fashion buzz. Forget dressing up. The latest fashion trend? Dressing like you're heading back to bed. Okay. Growing number of celebs and influencers are embracing the, quote, sleepy girl aesthetic or the Adam Sandler look. He's basically been doing this for years.
2: For guys, it's the Adam Sandler.
1: Yeah, pajamas, nightgowns, slip dresses, loungewear. Those are everyday outfits now. Hailey Bieber, Dakota Johnson stars are proving that sleepwear can double as streetwear. You still got to pair it with the right accessories, though. Isn't that just called being sloppy?
3: Well, it depends. It sounds like to me they're sleeping in lingerie because my
1: I don't think you can cruise around in lingerie.
3: Well, no, because a lace is a big thing right now. Lace shorts. Remember, I wore them to a dinner one night.
1: You did look like you were, wow.
3: And you said, aren't those for sleep?
2: For later.
1: Yeah.
3: Yeah.
1: Oh, wow. You're ahead of this trend.
3: I am.
1: You're a sleepy girl aesthetic.
3: I am.

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the 80s to now are on KISS 102.7. Good morning, it's Teresa Lucas. Thanks for letting me play all this variety for you all night long. More on the way in minutes. Well, I kind of think this is just kind of being silly here. According to Sharp Media, in this survey, about

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0: 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Hey, Bob, what's going on?
1: This is a positive call. I think you're doing a great job, and I'll continue to listen.
0: Sounds fantastic. Thanks for calling. Have a great day, okay?
1: Thank you. Bye-bye.

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I'd love if we could connect on Twitter at TeresaLucas3 if you're looking for me. 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

0: 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Hey, you know what today is? It's National Dog Day. Tell me about your puppy, Brenda.
1: My dog, he loves to chew on socks, and somehow he always has a ball of socks in his mouth. That's why I woke up this morning. He, like, brought it to me and placed it on my lap.
0: Oh, that is so precious. We just love our furry canines.

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0: Kiss 1027, playing the 80s to now. Listener Christina and I were just talking about it, how we like to have music on when we're cleaning. Yeah. So think about that. 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

0: 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Talking with Jackie now. What's going on today?
1: Hey, it's my best friend's 50th birthday today.
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Hope you're enjoying all the variety tonight. You know, Journey is currently on their massive Final Frontier Farewell Tour, playing a few nights in Honolulu next. A request for Amy, listening on her iHeartRadio app tonight. Here they are.

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0: 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Kiss 1027. What you need to know.
1: Good morning. I'm Bill Meade. In the news, two people are dead from measles in Pennsylvania. Here's Governor Shapiro.
2: Both of the individuals were from Lancaster County, and both were unvaccinated. We hope and we pray that those deaths will be the last.
1: These are the first measles-related deaths in Pennsylvania in 35 years. The governor is urging people to get vaccinated. An 18-wheeler driver accused of hitting and killing a state trooper is scheduled to appear in court today. Michael Bonds accused in the death of trooper Michael Pahira. On July 1st, Pahira was fatally struck while inspecting another tractor-trailer truck on I-81 in Schuylkill County. 1400 AM WRAK is the home of the Little League World Series. 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That's the news. I'm Bill Meade.
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2: Central PA weather.
3: Good Wednesday morning for today. A nice day ahead with a mix of clouds and sun. Highs near 80. For tonight, mostly cloudy with a passing shower. Lows fall to the mid-60s. For Thursday, we'll be more humid with more clouds and sun. Scattered showers and storms with highs near 80. And for Friday, an early shower or storm. Otherwise, we'll see some improvements throughout the day with highs near 80. For iHeartRadio, I'm 2822 Future Alert Meteorologist Logan Westrow.

I want to thank all your listeners in Loyal Sock. Gary Christman here. Thanks for tuning in the 80s to now, right here on KISS 102.7.

0: Hey guys, we're doing the best of the Chrisman Show during the Little League World Series all this week. So no wake-up song with Rod the Boy and our good friends at McDonald's of Central PA. 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We'll be back Monday the 31st with Rod's wake-up song from McDonald's of Central PA. 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With McDonald's.
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0: 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Kiss 1027, what you need to know.
1: Good morning, I'm Bill Meade. State officials announced yesterday that two people have now died from measles in Pennsylvania. Both were from Lancaster County. These are the first measles-related deaths in Pennsylvania in 35 years. Governor Shapiro is urging people to get vaccinated. The man accused of terrorizing pedestrians in Philadelphia while wearing a Chucky-style mask has been taken into custody in Nevada. Here's Fox 29's Seanette Wilson.
2: Officials say that he was captured in Las Vegas and that they had been doing days and days of surveillance before tracking him down. Officials saying that the fear that Zamir Hughes put on this community is now over.
1: He allegedly chased a jogger, asking her, "Do you want to die?" and caused injuries as she fled. 1400 AM, WRAK is the home of the Little League World Series. 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That's the news. I'm Bill Meade.
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18: weather. Good Wednesday morning for today. A nice day ahead with a mix of clouds and sun, highs near 80. For tonight, mostly cloudy with a passing shower, lows fall to the mid-60s. For Thursday, we'll be more humid with more clouds and sun, scattered showers and storms with highs near 80. And for Friday, an early shower or storm, otherwise we'll see some improvements throughout the day with highs near 80. For iHeartRadio, I'm 2822, Future Alert Meteorologist Logan Westrope.

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0: Hey guys, Kiss 102.7 80s to now. We've got Best of the Chrisman Show all week. And a guy that everybody stops what they're doing when he checks in. Let's go to Howard Smith in Shunk, PA. Howard Smith always puts me in a good mood. He cracks me up. The stories have gone on forever on this show, and I'm sure he's at the Shunk Duncan.
1: Hello, Chris.
0: Yeah, Howard.
1: Hello, Rod the boy.
0: Hey.
1: Howard Smith, setting up here, taking it easy. Chris, why are we up here taking it easy? Chris,
0: I know.
1: I'm sitting here taking it easy in Shunk, Pennsylvania.
0: What's going on?
1: Chris, I'm up here at the Shunk Duncan.
0: I'm getting
1: all the gossip.
0: I knew it.
1: And you heard me talk about Vern Dimwitty. He's 92.
0: Wow, Vern.
1: And he was walking through the park the other day, and he claims this is true.
0: Yeah.
1: He's seen a talking frog.
0: A talking frog?
1: Chris,
0: come on.
1: The frog up, and he says, the frog goes, if you kiss me, I'll turn into a beautiful princess, and I'll be yours for a week.
0: Oh, my God. Yeah,
1: the old guy put the frog in his pocket. The frog screamed, hey, if you kiss me, I'll turn into a beautiful princess and make love to you for a whole month.
0: Oh, my God.
1: Chris.
0: Yeah. So what?
1: Good old Vern looked at the frog and said, at my age, I'd just rather have a talking frog. True story, Vern Dimwitty. Still got the frog. Had the frog in his pocket here this morning at Duncan.
0: I bet.
1: And Chris, we got some bad news.
0: Oh, no.
1: The other day, woman opens the door to see two cops standing there.
0: Oh, man.
1: The cop said, Mrs. Forbush, I'm afraid we've got some bad news.
0: Oh, man. Howard.
1: Your husband, Buddy, was at work at the Shunk Brewery. It appears he fell into the large beer vat and drowned.
0: Oh, my God. Yeah.
1: Chris.
0: Yeah.
1: Mrs. Forbush lowered her head. She said, tell me, officers, did he suffer for long? The one cop looked at her. He said, we don't think so, ma'am. Because he climbed out 5 different times to pee. True story in Chuck, he lost Buddy Forbush. He's been up there at the, you know what I mean? He's been at the brewery for years.
0: You're
1: but Buddy
0: me.
1: Went out with a smile on his face.
0: Thank you.
1: I'll get back to you.

Hey, guys, I know you're kissing in the Valley and you're kissing in Jersey Shore. Thanks for tuning in. Gary Chrisman here on KISS 1027, the 80s to now.

0: 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What you need to know.
1: Good morning, I'm Bill Meade. In the news, two people are dead from measles in Pennsylvania. Here's Governor Shapiro.
2: Both of the individuals were from Lancaster County, and both were unvaccinated. We hope and we pray that those deaths will be the last.
1: These are the first measles-related deaths in Pennsylvania in 35 years. The governor is urging people to get vaccinated. An 18-wheeler driver accused of hitting and killing a state trooper is scheduled to appear in court today. Michael Bonds accused in the death of trooper Michael Pahira. On July 1st, Pahira was fatally struck while inspecting another tractor-trailer truck on I-81 in Schuylkill County. 1400 AM WRAK is the home of the Little League World Series. 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That's the news. 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
2: weather. Good Wednesday morning for today. A nice day ahead with a mix of clouds and sun. Highs near 80. For tonight, mostly cloudy with a passing shower. Lows fall to the mid-60s. For Thursday, we'll be more humid with more clouds and sun. Scattered showers and storms with highs near 80. And for Friday, an early shower or storm. Otherwise, we'll see some improvements throughout the day with highs near 80. For iHeartRadio, I'm 2822 Future Alert Meteorologist Logan Westrope.

0: Hey, guys, it is Best of the Crispin Show this week during the Little League World Series. And I remind you, taking a break from Scott and the gang at Park Pizza. They're the go-to place for Billtown's best pizza. They're open every day at 4-1701 Memorial Avenue, Williamsport. And we're taking a break from Name That Tune. Name That Tune returns Monday after the series on the 31st. 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

Kiss 102.7, the 80s to now. I've got another Crispin Show classic comedy update coming up. Get ready. 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

0: Hey, guys, we've got a lot of crazy moments. Best of the Crispin Show. And a guy, one of my favorites, and always something off the wall. He's all over. He's always on break at the plant. It's the world according to Larry. Let's go to Larry at the plant. Larry is on break, as usual. Longtime supervisor at the plant. We're not sure quite what he does, but calls us a lot. And apparently it's National Bad Excuse Day. People have given some of the most ridiculous excuses to call off sick or get out of work. Larry, what's going on?
1: Hey, Gary.
0: Hey.
1: Larry over here at the plant. Larry, dry run check-in. Hey, I had to call you. I'm on break.
0: I got it.
1: And we're doing a little celebration out here today.
0: A celebration.
1: We're doing a day. It's called Bad Excuses Day.
0: I got you.
1: And honest to God,
0: yeah.
1: A lot of these folks out here at the plant aren't that bright. They're not real sharp.
0: They're not sharp.
1: And, you know, some of them get the job done. There's a lot of screwing off at work.
0: Well, you're probably one of them, Larry, but you're the supervisor. So you've heard some ridiculous excuses.
1: Gary, we've heard every bad excuse to get out of work, and a lot of these are pretty funny.
0: All right,
1: today we're sharing the worst excuses that some of these folks have given to get out of work.
0: So if somebody calls or they have to leave early, it's a ridiculous excuse why they have to leave, or they call in sick, or they can't come
1: Gary,
0: in.
1: You got a moment.
0: I do.
1: But these are pretty funny.
0: All
1: but
0: right.
1: They're real excuses out here at the plant.
0: All right.
1: Some of these folks are dumber than dogs. You know, for example.
0: Yeah.
1: Some of the crazy excuses to get out of work.
0: I got you.
1: A guy called. He said they need to leave because their dog locked their son out of the house. The guy said, hey. He said, I got to go. The dog locked the son out of the house.
0: Dog locked the son out of the house.
1: You can't make it up. Here's one. They couldn't come to work because their reflection looked too judgmental that morning.
0: Wait a minute.
1: In the mirror.
0: They looked in the mirror and their reflection made them look too judgmental.
1: And they needed a mental health day to repair their relationship with the mirror. They looked too judgy.
0: Oh, my God.
1: When they looked in the mirror and they couldn't get past it. So they got a mental health day out of it.
0: A mental health day.
1: Who come up with some of this politically correct
0: mental
1: crap?
0: Health day.
1: People are losing it.
0: Whoever
1: hey,
0: heard.
1: Hey, I got another one.
0: Yeah.
1: Here's another funny but ridiculous excuse that people have given
0: to
1: get out of work.
0: At the plant.
1: They needed to leave because their cat was having a crisis and wouldn't stop meowing. Gary, another one.
0: Yeah.
1: They had to get out of work. They had to leave because their kid got a pee stuck up his nose.
0: A pee stuck up his nose.
1: They couldn't work.
0: I see.
1: There's another reason to get out of work.
0: Yeah.
1: Their parent got out of its cage and was chasing his wife around the house.
0: The parent.
1: These are real excuses some of the people out here in the plant give.
0: So the parent's flying around the house chasing his wife.
1: Work.
0: I got it.
1: Somebody said they needed to leave early that day because their car was low on gas.
0: I gotta leave early.
1: My car is low on gas.
0: Oh, my God.
1: Gary, another woman called in sick because their goldfish drowned.
0: I got it.
1: I don't think the goldfish drowned.
0: You don't, man.
1: Here's one.
0: Yeah.
1: They had to work from home. Because they had to work from home because a squirrel fell down the chimney, was running around in their house.
0: trying to catch the squirrel. I got you.
1: Gary, another one.
0: Give me one more.
1: A guy called out because he got lost in the woods all weekend. He said, I lost in the woods all weekend. I couldn't come in because I didn't get back till 4 this morning. You can't make it up.
0: Oh, my God.
1: Gary, those are some of the dumbest excuses that people call in with that they could not come in.
0: All right. Well,
1: we got more coming. You can't make it up, Gary. I'll get back to you.
0: All right. Larry at the plant. It is National Bad Excuse Day at work.
2: Gary Crispin in the morning.
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0: 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We do the Little League World Series. 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And then Troy will be in at the 9 o'clock hour. 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
6: Good Wednesday morning for today. A nice day ahead with a mix of clouds and sun. Highs near 80. For tonight, mostly cloudy with a passing shower. Lows fall to the mid-60s. For Thursday, we'll be more humid with more clouds and sun. Scattered showers and storms with highs near 80. And for Friday, an early shower or storm. Otherwise, we'll see some improvements throughout the day with highs near 80. For iHeartRadio, I'm 2822 Future Alert Meteorologist Logan Westrope.

Kiss 102.7, the 80s to now. Yeah, we're having fun getting you out of bed bright and early. Another Crispin Show comedy classic coming up. Get ready.

0: Kiss 102.7 80s to now, and I thought it'd be a great time now, a best of the Crispin Show day. We're going to take you back, Balls Mills, PA, and it is the home of the Balls Mills Naval Academy Research Center, the Oprah of Central PA. Here is Marsala. All right, girl, what's going on?
1: Good morning, ladies. Good morning, girls. It's your baby girl, my Sally, at the Balls Mills Naval Academy Research Center, Garrett Krebs.
0: Got it.
1: Garrett Krebs, or whatever your name is. I get very mad at men, because I do the study.
0: Yeah.
1: And it proves that every man believe if a woman says she needs you to hold her.
0: Yeah.
1: And we like to cuddle.
0: Yeah.
1: Because we sensitive creatures.
0: Right.
1: The man right away say, hey, if you want to cuddle, it's going to lead to something else. And that's not what we think.
0: All right. Yeah. Mm-hmm. Guys.
1: Ladies have needs.
0: So guys take this the wrong way.
1: And a man has no patience whatsoever.
0: I got it.
1: And a man, you know, right away, I said, David, my man David.
0: Yeah,
1: let me get carried away.
0: Yeah.
1: Don't get ahead of yourself, David.
0: I see.
1: I just need a man to sit on the couch and watch his show and hold me and cuddle me.
0: Yeah.
1: So it gets cool.
0: Yeah.
1: I get too cold.
0: So yes. Guys don't, they, in other words, we overthink that,
1: and,
0: what you're saying.
1: A man figures if he holds us for 5 minutes,
0: yeah.
2: Yes.
1: He's going to get us in the bedroom. He's going to take us right away. We're going to give in to his whim.
0: All right. I've got you.
1: If we cuddle,
0: yeah.
1: A man will only be willing to cuddle for about 10 minutes tops.
2: That's yeah. True, baby.
0: And then what happens after that? What goes on?
1: He gonna get us in the bedroom.
0: I see.
1: Mm-mm.
0: Uh-huh.
1: No way is that gonna happen. Because cuddling is not foreplay.
0: I see.
1: A man thinks cuddling is foreplay.
0: Uh-huh. All right.
1: We like to sit on the couch with our man.
0: Yep.
1: And, you know, get very comfortable, relax.
0: Yeah.
1: And we want a man to hold us because we sensitive creatures.
0: That's right.
1: We don't want you grabbing and groping and this up here, this back here.
0: I got you.
1: We'll let you know when we're ready for that.
0: I see.
1: Because if you push the issue, we're going to shut you out, Jack, for months at a time. Because remember, we in charge.
0: I see. Yeah.
1: 25% of the time, cuddling can lead to sex.
0: All right. So only 25%. Of the time, the guys wanted to know that it could lead to something beyond just cuddling.
1: But you've got to be willing to cuddle with a lady for an

0: 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It's a best of the Chrisman shows. We do the Little League World Series. And if you've got a birthday today, simply message us on Facebook. Easy way to do it. And then Troy will be in at the 9 o'clock hour. He'll name all the folks that are in the running for the ice cream cake having a birthday. Wish you happy birthday and pull a winning name for that ice cream cake of the day. Message us on Facebook with Brewster's Real Ice Cream, East 3rd, Loyal Sauk.
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Good Wednesday morning for today. A nice day ahead with a mix of clouds and sun. Highs near 80. For tonight, mostly cloudy with a passing shower. Lows fall to the mid-60s. For Thursday, we'll be more humid with more clouds and sun. Scattered showers and storms with highs near 80. And for Friday, an early shower or storm. Otherwise, we'll see some improvements throughout the day with highs near 80. For iHeartRadio, I'm 2822 Future Alert Meteorologist Logan Westrope.

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0: Hey guys, Kiss 102.7 80s to now. We've got Best of the Chrisman Show all week. And a guy that everybody stops what they're doing when he checks in. Let's go to Howard Smith in Shunk, PA. Howard Smith always puts me in a good mood. He cracks me up. The stories have gone on forever on this show, and I'm sure he's at the Shunk Duncan.
1: Hello, Chris!
0: Yeah, Howard.
1: Hello, Rod the boy.
0: Hey.
1: Howard Smith, setting up here, taking it easy. Chris, why are we up here taking it easy? Chris,
0: I know.
1: I'm sitting here taking it easy in Shunk, Pennsylvania.
0: What's going on?
1: Chris, I'm up here at the Shunk Duncan.
0: I'm getting
1: all the gossip.
0: I knew it.
1: And you heard me talk about Vern Dimwitty. He's 92.
0: Wow, Vern.
1: And he was walking through the park the other day, and he claims this is true.
0: Yeah.
1: He's seen a talking frog.
0: A talking frog?
1: Chris,
0: come on.
1: The frog up, and he says, the frog goes, if you kiss me, I'll turn into a beautiful princess, and I'll be yours for a week.
0: Oh, my God. Yeah, so.
1: The old guy put the frog in his pocket. The frog screamed, hey, if you kiss me, I'll turn into a beautiful princess and make love to you for a whole month.
0: Oh, my God.
1: Chris.
0: Yeah. So what?
1: Good old Vern looked at the frog and said, at my age, I'd just rather have a talking frog. True story, Vern Dimwitty. He still got the frog. Had the frog in his pocket here this morning here at Duncan.
0: I bet.
1: And Chris, we got some bad news.
0: Oh, no.
1: The other day, woman opens the door to see two cops standing there.
0: Oh, man.
1: The cop said, Mrs. Forbush, I'm afraid we've got some bad news.
0: Oh, man. Howard.
1: Your husband, Buddy, was at work at the Shunk Brewery. It appears he fell into the large beer vat and drowned.
0: Oh, my God. Yeah.
1: Chris.
0: Yeah.
1: Mrs. Forbush lowered her head. She said, tell me, officers, did he suffer from
2: Alabama? Live in.

Mostly cloudy with a passing shower. Lows fall to the mid-60s. For Thursday, we'll be more humid with more clouds and sun. Scattered showers and storms with highs near 80. And for Friday, an early shower or storm. Otherwise, we'll see some improvements throughout the day with highs near 80. For iHeartRadio, I'm 2822 Future Alert Meteorologist Logan Westrope.

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Kiss 102.7 as we head past 11 o'clock here on your Wednesday morning. Thanks for enjoying the variety, getting through the workday. I did a little deep dive on Wham and George Michael over the weekend in the iHeartRadio app. So many fantastic songs. What's your favorite? Hit that talkback mic. Let me know. You might hear it right here. Here's Wham, Careless Whisper.

Kiss 1027. I mean, the way that he sings is what you think he might have messed up once or twice in life and then just, you know, wrote a song about it. Bruno Mars, It's When I Was Your Man.

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Another chance to win $1,000 and a trip to our iHeartRadio Music Festival, Las Vegas, just a few weeks away. 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Not bad. It's coming up 1 o'clock. Justin Bieber. Here's Daisies.

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1: So this song holds a record for being number one for 19 consecutive weeks. Ella Langley, her song Choosing Texas, about to eclipse that at 20 weeks. But we still love Shaboozy. 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

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Hey, it's Jana. 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

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You found the 80s to now. Rest in peace, Tim Curry. You remember him from Clue and Home Alone 2 and Rocky Horror, passed away at the age 80?

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With Bob Howard, it's time for How Weird. Japan needed to move a castle, so they had 1,800 people pull. Let me explain in a minute.

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Here comes 3 o'clock with the 80s to now. 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

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All right, it's National Dog Day today. All right, so tell us, please, what dog has got to go? It sounds weird, but we're talking about cartoon dogs. Bluey, Pluto, Snoopy. 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

0: National Dog Day today. Kiss 102.7, but we're one must going it. All right, Snoopy, Pluto, or Bluey. Which one's going to get rid of? Going to a farm upstate. That's what I mean. All right, let's go to the talk back, Mike. Let's go to Denali. Denali is listening in Lewisburg.
1: Snoopy, because I'm a huge Disney person. So Pluto stays for sure, and then Bluey's Disney as well.
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0: Cause I gotta have faith. Ooh, I gotta have faith. Because I gotta have faith.
1: 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So now after 5 o'clock, another chance at $1,000 and trip for two to the iHeartRadio Music Festival on the way at T-Mobile Arena in Vegas. 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

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You found the 80s to now. With Bob Howard, TIL. Today I learned you'll waste an entire season of your life doing this. I'll help you with that in minutes.

0: Lumineers, Kiss 102.7. You got the 80s to now. With Bob Howard, TIL. Today I learned. You should learn something new every single day, okay? Today I learned the average person spends about 12 weeks a year just looking for stuff. Everything from your keys to your phone, your glasses, remote controls. That one thing you swear you had, right? Add it all up. You're spending the equivalent of about 3 months a year just searching for things instead of literally doing anything else. So if you're constantly saying, where did I put that? You are definitely not alone.
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So we have Speedwagon on Kiss 102.7 for the 80s to now. Bob Howard here. National Dog Day today. One must go. Yeah, Snoopy, Pluto, or Bluey. 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

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You got the 80s to now. It's Bob Howard here. Remember, after 5 o'clock, a shot at $1,000 entry for two to the iHeartRadio Music Festival. 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

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It's Kiss 102.7. You found the 80s to now. Bob Howard here on Wednesday afternoon. Well, one pretty rough weather day, and we're going to finish off Little League World Series pretty comfortably. Awesome evening this evening weather-wise.

Michael, Kiss 102.7, the 80s to now, with Bob Howard. Daily Do-Goods coming up. Imagine dropping your kid off for high school, and the seniors made him do this before they even get out of the car. It is awesome.

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Thanks to CH Waltz Outdoor and RV. Thanks for listening on your ride home. All right, Bob Hauer here. National Dog Day today. Which of these dogs have got to go? Not like going to a farm upstate. Talk about cartoon dogs. Bluey, Pluto, or Snoopy.

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You found the 80s to now. Bob Howard here. Another evening of action at the Little League World Series at Lomedy as we head toward championship weekend. 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

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It's Bob Hauer here. Thank you for listening. 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
1: 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Pluto, Bluey, or Snoopy. It's National Dog Day today. We're going to talk about cartoon dogs. Which one are you going to pass on? 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

0: Guess what? 1027, the 80s to now. It's National Dog Day today, so one must go. Which of these cartoon dogs are you passing on? Pluto, Bluey, Snoopy. Which one? All right, let's go to the talk back, Mike and Melissa.
1: I'm going to go with Snoopy. 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I think Charlie Brown is overrated.
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You found the 80s to now. Bob Howard here. Remember, three more shots at $1,000 a trip to the iHeartRadio Music Festival. 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

Kiss 102.7. Halfway through the week. What up, Mario Courtney Lopez here, back behind the mic, fired up to get to hang with you for the next few hours. A lot of radio fun to get into, including a brand new case in Cordo's court. Plus, got to get back to our game of Name That Tune from yesterday. Mrs. Lopez and I tied guessing Christina Aguilera songs. Couldn't believe it, so we're going to get to part two of that. Hand out a good deed, Lopez-y. Dig into our mentions to see what's on your mind. And just a few songs away from more proof. This year is just flying by. So turn it up and let's do it. You're on with Mario and Courtney Lopez.

0: 80s to now, we're on KISS 102.7. You know, I can't believe I'm saying this, but we are only 4 months away from Santa sliding down the chimney. Is that crazy or what? Mario Lopez here. Yep, Christmas, just 4 months away. And if you haven't been as good as you should, there's still time to right some wrongs with Santa. According to the North Pole, everyone gets wiped from Santa's naughty list on January 1st. And everyday actions determine which list we're on throughout the year. So a couple good deeds can keep you on the nice list. That's, of course, the goal. If you fear you might be on the bad list, Santa's forgiving, so those in the know say a letter of apology goes a long way. Maybe go above and beyond on those chores the rest of the year.
1: Can I include that apology in my letter of the list of things I want?
0: I think so. I think it's sort of like...
1: Or does that have to be separate?
0: I imagine it's a little like Catholic Church. You can always go and confess.
1: Yeah.
0: And you get forgiven.
1: You repent.
0: There you go.
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1: I'm Mario Lopez, keeping the music and fun coming your way as Frasier quickly tells us what's new on TV and streaming.
2: The Airport Chaplain premieres on Netflix. It's an Australian drama starring Hugo Weaving as an unconventional airport chaplain who bends rules to help people, clashing with his new boss. Isn't his boss God?
1: Wait a minute. Are there airport chaplains? Is this a made-up position? I'm not aware of airport chaplains.
2: I did not know that there were, but after reading this, I think it makes sense that there would be.
1: Well, now I have to quickly chat GPT. Is there such a thing as an airport chaplain? Let's see. This is, we're doing it on the spot. It's thinking. Come on. It's supposed to be quick here. Yes. Many major airports have airport chaplains.
2: All right.
1: Who provide spiritual care, prayer, counseling, and crisis support to travelers and airport employees. They're usually based in a chapel or meditation room and may represent different faiths, including Catholic priests. You have an information desk or an airline rep, contact the airport chaplain.
2: And then they'll meet with you.
1: I had no idea. That's a real thing. Look at that.
2: I feel like I might do this to get a prayer before my next flight.
1: Wow. Oh, wow. Look at that. We learned something today.
2: Death of a Pastor's Wife, a Netflix true crime docuseries. It examines the life and mysterious death of Micah Miller, wife of a South Carolina pastor.
1: Ooh, that sounds good.
2: And The Simpsons Yellow Mirror. It's a Disney Plus exclusive episode, a standalone animated story from the long-running series. Huh.

Kiss 102.7. All right, just a few songs away from Cordo's Court. Mario Lopez here, and while my wife transforms into Judge Cordo, I'm going to quickly remind you that she's here to help you out. So if you find yourself in a pickle, maybe a disagreement with a friend or a family member, or just feel like you've been wronged in some way, go ahead and slide into our DMs over on Instagram, @onwithMarioLopez, and hang tight. We're going to come back with today's case in 10.

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1: Yo, I'm Mario Courtney Lopez. I'm taking another trip to Courtney's court for a fresh case. This week's case comes from Chelsea. She says, my son and his fiance have decided to get married in Australia for some reason. The issue is, I have an insane fear of flying and I refuse to get on an airplane. My son is still asking me for some financial help with the wedding, and I really don't think I want to help pay for a wedding I can't attend. My son knows I have this fear, and always have, yet he allowed his fiancée to choose Australia as a location. What should I do here? Now, I know it's your corner, but I think an important detail she left out is his fiancée from Australia, and is her family there? Or are they just planning a destination wedding?
2: The way she worded it makes me just seem they just planned a destination wedding. Because obviously,
1: there's two different answers, I think, for if she is from Australia and she just didn't mention
2: it. Well, if she is from Australia, that's a completely different situation. I mean, how can you argue with that? But if she isn't from Australia and they are still asking you to pay for it, knowing that, you know, we all have our fears and you have to,
1: respect
2: respect them and take that into consideration.